0: DJ Doriano.
1: Hey, yo, listen. 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You're such a bore fest. Now, listen. I'm about to take you to this place that you most probably gonna forget about tomorrow. 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
1: 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I'm about to take you to this place that you most probably gonna forget about tomorrow. 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

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Now, listen. I'm about to take you to this place that you most probably gonna forget about tomorrow. But the grass is green and we are gritty. 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

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I am in a rock tabang at 10 and come at 10,000 name Pulumani.

0: Olo wa jadari ite ne mo gas mo chape. 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